0: 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Sahabat Suara, once again welcome to Suara Seru with me, Rizky Kinos and
1: Fun Sound
0: suara alias seru. Suara Seru until at AM 10 AM. Yes, and this is the time for you request the song that you wanna hear today.
1: Yeah.
0: This morning.
1: And of course, in this time we're gonna tell you something about what happened today.
0: What happened today?
1: Today is a Pramuka Day.
0: Oh really?
1: Yeah.
0: You know what Pramuka in English?
1: Pramuka.
0: Scout. Ada.
1: Pramuka is.
0: Ada. Scout boy. Aduh.
1: Preface.
2: No.
1: Pra is
2: Pramuka.
1: Pre sebelum, and then muka is
0: preface. Preface. Yeah. Sebel banget.
1: Pramuka. What is Pramuka?
0: You are so made me angry ya. Yeah. Scout tuh kan, mana kan? Scout. Jadi. Today is International Scouts Day.
1: Oh, this is international.
0: International or national?
2: National.
0: Okay, Scout. National Scouts Day.
1: Yeah, that's okay. So you can send us your song request to us because today is Pramuka, National Pramuka Day. So everything you want to hear about West Song.
0: Hah? Gimana? So what the connectivity between the Pramuka Day and request is everything song that you wanna hear?
1: Not everything harus ada connectivity.
0: Oh, so like you us. So you just ask Bun ya?
1: Yeah, of course. Like us, we are together.
0: Yeah.
1: Are you think that we do you think we are from connectivity?
0: No. We just choose one another.
1: Because there is no choice. Yeah, okay. Please WhatsApp
0: banget.
1: Your request.
0: Yes.
1: West song ya, lagu barat ya.
0: To number 0816114101.

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1: Pak, harusnya pak, ngomongnya pakai English ya. Oke, okay, I'll try. 101.4 FM, suara Jakarta, suara warga Indonesia. Sahabat suara, yes please, please, please, please. If you wanna hear the song that you wanna hear today, you all you have to do just send your request via WhatsApp, via Wawa ya, to number 0816114104, 0816114104. Yes, you can request West Song alias lagu barat, or you can request Indonesia song but in English, like example. Excuse me. English song but in English. Isyana Saraswati.
2: Yes.
1: What the call song? What the song called?
3: Keeping You.
1: Keeping You. And then what else?
4: Hello, Gina comeback.
1: Indonesia song. Song lagi. Indonesia song but in English.
3: Yes, in English.
4: Oh yeah, I know like about Pradito.
1: Ardito. Ardito Pramono. Yes, yes, yes, yes.
4: And then like Agnes Mo.
1: Yes, yes, correct.
4: Maybe like Nadine Hamizano. Nikki, Nikki.
1: Nikki, Nikki. Yes, correct. Yes. Okay, so we gonna read your already enter ya.
4: Udah masuk.
3: Already enter.
4: Yes. Wow, wow, wow, wow.
1: Good morning, Iswara Mania.
4: Mantap.
1: And a big good morning to my favorite couple, Bu Gina and Pak Kinos.
4: Hello.
1: Bang Buluk and Bang Indra. Okay, Anto here from Harapan Indah.
4: Oh.
1: Joining in with an English song request. Well, it's Friday, so what better song to play than Last Friday Night by Katy Perry.
4: Yoi.
1: Hopefully on this blessed Friday, our spirit stays strong and our energy never runs out. Amen.
4: Wow.
1: Have a wonderful Friday, everyone, and enjoy the music.
4: Anto, Anto, your English is from Google, right?
1: Yeah, correct, correct, correct.
4: Very, very good. Yes.
1: It's okay, it's okay. Nice, it's try, okay. Nice try.
4: No problem. It's okay. I like.
1: I
4: yes,
1: like.
4: I like.
1: We don't matter, ya.
4: Yeah. Gak
1: masalah.
4: About that.
1: Okay, next ada Uci.
4: Ah.
1: Hi, Uchi,
4: it's Uchi, so may I request song from Dua Lipa with Training Session?
1: Nah.
4: This song is manifesting for me to find my right one.
1: Anjay.
4: Thank you.
1: So Uchi, one of a loyal sahabat suara.
4: Yes.
1: That trying to find
4: new husband.
1: A half of soul. Belahan jiwa.
4: Belahan jiwa, half soul.
1: So if you feel like lonely, sahabat suara, and need a
4: need kasih sayang,
1: partner, lovely partner,
2: yes. Yeah.
1: You can try Uchi ya.
4: You can try Uchi.
1: Yeah, yeah, yeah, yeah. You can try.
4: Uchi for trying. Buat dicoba-coba.
1: You can use ya.
4: Bisa dipakai.
1: No, you can use your change.
4: Oh,
1: to
4: kesempatan.
1: Call Uchi.
4: Oh ya, oke.
2: After this live TikTok, yes?
1: Oh yeah, yes. After this we're gonna on live on TikTok iswara.network ya. Yeah. But now we're gonna play Uchi's request Dua Lipa and the song called
2: Yes.

0: Di sini bukit tadi pas hip hip pak. 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Yes yes yes yes. Ini this song called Island.
1: Island in the Sun.
0: Island in the Sun.
2: Good morning from us to you, sahabat suara Fun Sound.
0: Fun Sound itu suara sahabat suara.
2: Sound friend.
0: Yeah.
2: In TikTok isuara.network.
0: Yes.
2: Let's come join us. Asik.
0: With Kino and Gina.
2: Yeah. Because we're gonna having fun today. Asik.
0: Asik. 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
2: Masa sih? 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
1: Abis ini loh apa?
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0: cotton bud.
2: You can gila. You can use ini my apa ya?
1: Coba. 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
2: 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Uh-huh. That can clean kerak WC, right? Yeah. Maybe you can choose for your
0: ear. Gila kali pakai sikat WC suruh bersihin kuping.
2: The color like blue. Yeah. Ah. You can clean your ear with that.
0: You. So my dokter THT apa nih?
2: ENT specialist.
0: ENT specialist is being rich ya. Since I being announcer again with you ya. Because every once a week I check up my ears.
2: Yeah, it's okay for your good ear, right? Okay. We read
0: your WhatsApp ya.
2: Again.
0: Assalamualaikum, morning everybody. I'm Retno from Depok. Request song Anggun C. Sasmi, Snow on Sahara. Thank you. Asik deh.
2: Begitu lagunya.
0: And we gonna hear voice note from.
2: Okay. Oh no.
0: Just read ya.
2: Hello morning.
0: Morning.
2: Father Utis mother with his husband and Nanda's boyfriend.
0: Asik.
2: Ah, I'm ready. I wanna hear the chorus with What Can I Do to Make You Love Me. Ah, please play it for me ya. Thank you so much. Have a nice weekend.
0: Happy teaching for Reti. Hello, good morning everyone. This one is from Miftahul. Is it correct?
2: Yeah, Miftahul J.
0: Miftahul request Wonderwall from Oasis please, because I really miss Jude Bellingham, my boy.
2: Wow.
0: Oh, Jude Bellingham. So you are Real Madridista ya?
2: Real Madridista.
0: Yeah.
2: And then what song we're gonna play next?
3: The Katy Perry.
0: Katy Perry because
2: this is Friday.
0: Anto request from Harapan Indah.
2: Yeah.
0: Oh, we already read ya.
2: Yeah.
0: So we gonna play Anto's request. This is Katy Perry and the song called Last Friday.

0: 101.4 FM Suara Jakarta, Suara Warga Indonesia. This is Oasis Wonderwall. Who's request this song?
1: From Mita.
0: Mita. Okay, next. Kita baca lagi WhatsApp yang udah masuk ya. We gonna read another WhatsApp already in. Apa ya? Udah masuk ya, already in.
1: Already in.
0: Oke.
1: Okay. Already enter can.
0: Yes. Okay. Morning Kinos and Ginam, Feby from Cibubur. Good morning.
1: Hello, Feby.
0: Can I request song from The Cure, Friday I'm in Love? Thanks
1: like
0: before
1: Uut,
0: and have
1: yeah.
0: a nice weekend. Yeah,
1: Uut
0: like Uut.
1: Also request the same song. TikTok. Yeah,
0: okay.
1: yeah.
0: And then who else? Good morning Suara, Pak Kinos, Bu Gina, Om Indra, Bang Buluk, Yudi in Medan.
1: Oh my god, that's a song. Judy. Ta-tau.
0: Itu Judy, ini Yudi. Yudi.
1: Yudi.
0: Oke. Okay. Untung kamu cantik loh hari ini, Dul.
1: Thank you so much Rizky every day.
0: So if you wanna see or look how beautiful Gina today, you can join with us in TikTok.
1: Yes.
0: Iswara.network.
1: I'm very sporty today.
0: After you see
1: and then left.
0: What look gitu. How look Gina's today how Gina's look today, you gonna regret ya.
1: Menyesal. Mama Faki in TikTok said that, oh my god, Ibun so pretty. Ah, thank you so much. Masya Allah. Yeah, wow.
0: Okay. Don't fitnah ya.
1: Don't judge the book by the book ya, okay? And then Yudi, oh my god, Yudi. Yudi, my son's preparation going to school. His name
0: Abiza. Good morning Abiza. Yeah, good luck.
1: Happy happy song ya. Oh, it's good. Happy and
0: lagu yang happy Father. Aja katanya oh, okay. gitu.
1: Okay, no problem. Yeah.
0: By the way, sahabat suara,
1: we have
0: pakai bahasa Inggris dong.
1: And this info is very very difficult if we talk in English.
0: Iya. Yeah.
1: There is a you know
0: gimana kalau kita baca ntar aja setelah ngomong bahasa Indonesia.
1: Nah,
0: boleh nggak? Yeah. Agak susah. Takutnya kalau kita ngomong pakai bahasa Inggris.
1: Iya.
0: Yeah. Ya takutnya nggak ngerti.
1: You know Pablo Escobar.
0: I know Pablo Escobar from Mexico.
1: Yeah, profession. Pengedar narkoba.
0: Oh, we have information about drugs dealer
1: ya. Yeah.
0: After this ya, yeah, but after this ya, yeah, after the song we gonna play for you
1: after
0: the song
1: o'clock. After 8 o'clock.
0: Request from Uut and siapa tadi ya?
1: Feby. Yes, Friday I'm in love.
0: Feby and Uut, Friday I'm in love.